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3: Yes, today welcome back on top 95.1 Wazobia FM Kano, your Chukmal station. My name is Sabi Girl, and this is now Una Wake Up Show. And somebody still there, they are one waking person. One wake the person where they beside them. Oh, yeah, nah. Time still there for you to wake that person up this early, mama. But as it be, so I'm beginning to confirm some messages inside my WhatsApp. But somebody don't they worry me for here. Somebody is here. Hello, good morning.
4: Good morning,
3: welcome. I greet you. Oh yeah, na quite somebody this morning.
4: I meet na special, and in fact, I tell na officials that they will come back. Now it's that come back by the grace of
3: God. Oh, how your journey now? How say you go where?
4: So we thank God my journey goes really well. At the toilet, mommy best, Monica. Bami from Zungeru Rose, Ade Swale, it is back to God, Oziki, Ade Swale, Sabi Gao, Jesus Baby, Mama Eke, Miss Akubeze from Makarepi, Ade Swale, Daddy Tima from Dakata Kawachi, and everybody where they listen to us, Mama Eke, everybody said they are missing, and they will come back, especially by the grace of
3: God. Would they welcome you back too, especially on top the level? Thank you very much, man, we Sabi. Yes, hello, good morning.
5: Yes, good morning, ma'am.
3: Good morning, no, welcome.
5: How are you doing?
3: Oh, they're fine, oh, thank God.
5: Happy New Week, oh. I thank God, Almighty Father. They carry us come New Week, oh. It's not easy to be here.
3: They're not easy at all. Thank Baba God. Thank you very much.
5: And I have a great mama, okay? And they greet Mommy Best, Mommy Angel, Mom West, the youth leader, Lady P, Mommy Junior, Mommy Helen from New Road, Mommy Mupala, Cabinet, she the one, Sachet Tomato, Lowly, Honorable Off Your Mind, Stella, the Wazobia Star, Mommy Monica, Ogatumero, Madam Looking Good, Adam Banasa, Adam Mike, Mommy Kajita, Nado, Boss Lady at Arugo, Sako from Upe Kingdom, and tell the same Adoba, they greet them, but welcome to this chair.
3: Thank you very much, Adoba. I greet you too. Yes, on top of the level. Hello, good morning.
6: Hello, good morning.
3: Morning, oh, welcome.
6: How are you
3: now? Oh, thank God, oh. Who they talk so now?
6: How about my colleagues?
3: I greet you. Oh, yeah, wake somebody this morning.
6: Please, greet all my people. Come at the room, you know.
3: Okay.
6: Mommy.

0: Miracle, Adoba, all of that.
1: Hmm.
0: Mommy the best, Stella, Monica, A1, the professor that married. Ziggy, Ziggy.
1: Hmm.
0: Gabriel, please all these guys, all church fans.
1: Okay.
0: Please them. And so with them all, and all these other people, please with them.
1: Mm.
0: Thank you.
1: Oh, Yana, thank you very much. I greet you. How about Macaulay? Yes, and on top of the level inside WhatsApp, you say good morning, Chief Odike and Wada Sabi. How's your morning? Hope you are doing good. You say, please, let me wake the following people, my wife, Amara Munwe, my children, Engineer Kenechuku Adeze, Neka Chijoke Somtochuku Munwe, Engineer Joe Adoba, Mommy Best, Iche Paul Agulonu, Ima Chukura, Mrs. Akubweze, Mama Eke, Mama Nefisa, Lorita Adaobi, Mrs. Val Ugochukwu, Sazubi, Kenneth Okonkwo, Joe Anirobi, Pastor Olusegun, Uche Gabriel, Emmy Gas, Innocent Mora, Mama Helen, and all Wazubia family, say they wish all of them God's blessing, upliftment, guardians, peace, and happiness in Jesus' name. Oganado, now it is some of them that greetation this morning. And this person say, good morning, Sabi girl. Send my morning greetation to the following people. Mrs. Mary Osang, Olaulu, Pastor Shegun, Mama Timothy, Mr. Thomas Gerbadogo, and all the staff and students of St. Augustine, and Uncle P with the PH, Nahim, they greet all of them. I greet you too. And you say, good morning, Sabi girl, and Odike, my morning salutation. They go to my beautiful wife, Mrs. Bridget Alfred, for Brigade, my children, Anastasia, Esther, and Emanuela. Uncle Glow, aka Daddy Destiny from Zero Sunday Ode from Dakata, Shilanto Milato for Badawa Chief Tekula from Jabba, Ahmed Nupo Boy, members of St. Augustine Catholic Church Diocese for Kano, and all the thief people inside Kano State. You say, good morning, no, my name is Honorable Alfred Eosu from Brigade Federal Constituency. I greet you on top of the level. And my stick confirm who they here. Hello, good morning.
2: Good morning, Sabi girl.
1: Morning, welcome, ma'am.
2: Happy morning, making Monday.
1: Same to you, oh. You get like 1 minute, ma.
2: God, that did for us again. I thank Baba God.
1: Yes, so.
2: For the Wazobia family.
1: Mm.
2: I pray for the people that are not feeling well, especially Mama Eke.
1: Mm.
2: I hear her voice. It's not clear. May God stray hand upon of all the sick ones and heal them. The people that are looking for the fruit of womb, may God bless them. All the Wazobia family.
1: Mm.
2: May this week be the week of favor.
1: Amen.
2: Prosperity. Long life and prosperity. In Jesus' name.
1: Amen. Thank you, Mama. Amen.
2: I
1: greet you, ma. Thank you very much. Yes, on top of the level, ma, still confirm a few messages inside WhatsApp this morning. And this person say, good morning, Sabi girl. You say, please help me wake these people back to God from that kingdom. Kata Mommy Best, Oganado, Monica, Lorita, Adelba, Uju, Wodiwe, Mommy, Mama Eke, Mommy Junior from Jabba, and all the Wazobia listeners. Mommy Helen, I greet you too on top of the level. And you say, good morning, radio presenter. Nervous, I don't know if you take most of the people where they greet, but I go take some. You say, happy last Monday of July. How are you guys doing? May God Almighty answer all your prayers in Jesus' name. Please help me wake and greet the following people. Mama Eke, Madam Quality, Madam Monica, my lovely wife, Mommy Junior from Jabba, Madam Looking Good, Powerful Beauty, Mr. Ozigi, Tony Tonero from Brigade, and plenty people for Wazobia where they greet, dear, and all St. Thomas Catholic Church, Kano. You say, A1, happy married life to you. And all the Wazobia family, say, I wish them happy new day, and may God answer all their prayers. Yes, Mommy Helen, Nashi, okay. No, mommy, hell, now mommy winner, and I send that message, and I greet you too, mommy winner, on top of the level. And you say, good morning, Sabi girl, and ODK. He say, where is senior man, ODK? No worry, you go soon see, and help me greet all the Wazibia family, both at home and abroad. He say, also help me greet my club family members, Young Achievers Club and Unique Friends Club. Tell them, say, Prince Adeni, CEO and President, is greeting them wholeheartedly this week. He say, this week shall be great and better for all of us. I greet you. Fisherman from Weatherhead, I greet you too on top of the level. And yes, this person say good morning, Sabi girl, and Wazobia family. Happy Monday making money. I've been a money making Monday to all Wazobia fans. You say my wake up greetation to the following people, amazing people for Obodo Kano, Olaolu Sanyolu. Olaolu for Sanyolu, Daddy Adams from Kasina Road, King Ayaya from Emia Road, Agban 001 from Emia Road, Oga Bala from Grand Square, Lele from Freetown, Baba Okwe, aka Sirion for Freetown, and all of us of Wazibia FM family worldwide. You say great day ahead. Femi Baby Faced for Ibadan or your state, I greet you too. And finally, the one when I go use close mouth, you say happy new week, Sabi girl. Help me wake up the following people: Leah Sue, Lamidi 001, Mama Barrera, all Ebira people inside Kano, from Comrade Jumbo Asuka for Pashikara. Now you this summer in that invitation this morning, but as it be so, you know how it be now. We'll go enter inside Tori for town sharply, because 6 o'clock, don't tanda gidigba, and it carry 2 minutes take come off for body, but not go anywhere. Will they come back? When will

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0: Yes, as it be so, Tori for town, don't they land your domot this early momo. My name is Abigail, and on our wake up show, 9 day a place like this. On top on our wake up show this morning, and Tori for town, we don't carry come so. And the Tori when I don't carry come so, it gets as it be. But as it be so, now 7 minutes we don't come off on the body of 6 o'clock. Meanwhile, inside Kogi West, APC, this the Agbas boss, where they happen so, it don't they increase, it don't increase where inside the All Progressive Congress APC. What is this one? What is the apple for there? And I say for this Kogi State, Kogi West Senatorial District, it don't carry another leg come outside as Honorable Samuel Bamidele Aro. That one, it don't come outside, can't carry this the matter with them. They get the problem, don't carry them. Go court of lawyer, federal high court for inside local judge here. Now they carry and go say because of say Senator Sunday Karimi nine carry go and in INEC now he don't file lawsuit against the both of them on top the primary election will be happen for inside of May. Aro and some other people been come as I can be plus included of Senator Smart Adeyemi. They been commot them from the race before the then conduct the primary election for May 18, 2026. Now Senator Karimi, they say they been declare him as the consensus candidate. That's not the one where we say then choose them where the party choose it. Now this one we want. Yes, now waiting be happen be that inside Kogi West, but the party now the party stakeholders and even Governor Usman Ododo himself he stamped the matter saying now so it go be. And after the primary election, we then do that May 18 like that for 2026. The returning officer, Issa Haruna, he come as second to say Karimi nine collect the party votes. After they in get for polling unit of in get 51,664 votes for the primary election where they conduct across that district. However, after this petition they come out so like this over this conduct of the primary election, the way it happen, the APC National Working Committee they come they ask on top the report of the Election Appeal Committee. Then talk say Senator Sunday Karimi. Yes, they say now him then nominate as the candidate and then submit in name to INEC for further processing. But according by waiting this man Deyan now, this Honorable Deyan, Honorable Aro into say this result where then give so make INEC turn them to make the court turn them to null and void. Now I mean say make it declare say you know they hold water at all and you know they are effective on top the level. This one are the gist where they come from Kogi West inside APC Gbege where they happen for that area. Yes, plenty more gist today my hand when I go carry give you, but more will go say market come back after this break. I go summer you the remaining, no go anywhere.
1: And Jeanette, what if it is where you buy?
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1: Unbranded oil we then put for box.
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0: Yes, welcome back on top the show. As it be so now, 14 minutes, we don't come up from the body of 6 o'clock this morning. On top to reporter, now you did so. And my name, Nasabi Girl. As it be so, I've been, they give you one gist before, but right about now, we enter inside another matter. Where we say, Major General John Enenche retired, he don't come outside. They come, they talk, say, this salary of soldier people, so, may they increase them to 250,000 naira at least. From the rank and file personnel, the same talk say the way where they pay them currently, you know, they reflect the way where things they for inside the country or the way where the country economy had. So he say these people, so these military men, then they sacrifice plenty with their service, so then they render to the nation. And they come, they talk say the issue of this poor payment where then they give soldiers, so he not sweet at all. And this matter been come draw, come climb table where we're balanced. As Minister of Defense General Chris Musa retired, himself, he come aside, come the talk, say the salary of soldiers, they don't increase them from 49,000 go 100,000 naira at least as the minimum. And when him been talk this way, he say when them big soldiers, so they been, they collect 49,000 naira monthly, but they don't try so hard to make sure say now like this, any soldier, the least soldier, they collect 100,000 naira. Now waiting the minister when the yam be that. Meanwhile, Daily Trust carry the matter for shoulder, come begin the torchlight the matter where work on, they compare waiting Nigerian soldiers they earn as against waiting other soldiers for other countries they earn. Then to say so this new minimum wage, so it not reach waiting the other countries they pay their soldiers, so for especially for inside Africa. Now based on waiting they talk, now you should say for South Africa, South Africa National Defense Force SANDF, they say that they collect 8,000 and they collect about 715,000 naira and 1.1 million naira monthly. And they use this one, they use our exchange rate on top that one. They say, and according by that one, waiting that they collect, according by 2026-2027, for the African South African National Defense Force, the salary wouldn't they collect. So, naim be that. Now, they talk say this gap, so. Not even they equal with waiting that they collect for East Africa. Oh, yes, say waiting that they collect for that side where we say for that now for Kenya, for places like Kenya, they say waiting that they collect now like 212,000 naira to 747,000 naira per month. Now the yarning be that, and say even Nigeria, West Africa neighbors, some of them self generally. They not even collect as low as waiting Nigerian soldiers they collect as salary. Meanwhile, presidential candidate of the Nigerian Democratic Congress NDC, Peter Obi, we know him already. He don't come outside again. Come they talk again and again. They call same President Bola Ahmed Tinubu say make he resign. He thought say the Nigerian leader, he lack the capacity to tackle the challenges where they happen inside the country. I seen they talked to for one interview yesterday for Channels TV on top Sunday Politics. The former Anambra governor, he told say Tinubu they lead Nigeria to the wrong direction. No, he said they carry us go where we don't know. Because they thought say this country now like this, so he need a person where he need leader where we say he they committed to address the challenges where they happen inside the country. He can't follow the advice, so say President make he step down, make he retire in peace, and allow people will get fresh energy and the commitment, make them take over, make them carry this affair of this country on top their shoulder. You know, say the Bola Ahmed Tinubu will be governor before for Lagos State. It does say the Bola Ahmed Tinubu will be governor before. He said not be the same person will be president today. Oh, say this man now like this, so he don't tire. Make him resign. Make him retire in peace and go house, go rest. Now wait till the year and be that. Meanwhile, also another gist, though, the African Democratic Congress, ADC, they don't come a second, they accuse President Bola Ahmed Tinubu. to say in they create the impression we be say some victims of insecurity they matter more past the other ones. The say be like say some people they important past another people. Con they talk say may he provide updates on top timeline where they don't give to rescue 176 residents where they be kidnapped for Woro community inside Kayama for Kwara. Where be rested day inside captivity since February 3rd, 2026. Inside one talk paper where we say their national publicity second, Malam Bolaji Abdullahi, he come as a conde yan. And they also say the party president, then they celebrate the president, they celebrate the recent rescue where they go do, say then they celebrate them for that one where he do for Oyo State too. And but still, question they on top the matter about the fate of some other victims where we say they've been don't kidnap them since for Kayama, Borno, and other parts of the country. Yes, it can't they talk say, this recent kidnap of 40 people for inside the Zamfara fresh attack for Benue and even kidnapping for of KB High Court Judge Justice Farouk Hassan Bunza. And they say this was now evidence. They say, oh, more this insecurity here is still they spread well, despite the assurance where President they give us. The insecurity still they spread well. I can't they argue say that's making repeating promise where he give on top insecurity. Say all those promises where he give now it goes soon end. They say they're no longer they convincing. They convince anybody at all on top security issues. That can they tell and say Oga President Abeg demonstrate through actions. Say every Nigerians they equal and every Nigerian life is they very very equal. On top of the level now, we see they talk about that one. But then again, inside Delta State drone, so they don't go arrest nine suspects. When we say inside the state, then they arrange illegal roadblock. When we say they don't give them authorization to collect money from people. That one, I wait till they happen for inside Delta State. Too. Now, the command being come outside, they come, they yarn this one, say them, they enforce this one to, you know, make the to follow the Ogbonge government directive where we say they've been giving them that order, say make them come out all these people where they collect money from people hand by force and all the criminal activities where they happen for inside Nigeria roads. Inside one talk paper where they drop yesterday where be Sunday now the state police talk person in commerce I can they talk SP Bright Edafe call it all say the operation they be start on Friday then target some kind locations like that will be say those places then no say some kind things they happen for that side then target all those places they can go arrest all these people say for these places that they do illegal toll collection that they collect money from people hand by force they collect tax and the rest from people by force by fire. I said and they know they legal at all, they don't recognize that one according by the law. They make people not feel move freely for that area, especially people where they use motor car, people where they travel for that side. And according by the statement, they say this suspect they may arrest them for some strategic location inside the states where then they call Head Brigade Axis for Delta Anambra boundary and Benin Asaba Expressway for near Agbo. It's okay. Meanwhile, as it be so, I saw another gist. Man, sharp, give you this one before I go drink water, come back. The Nigerian army, they don't come outside. Yes, last week I've been telling you, say, get somebody where we say, army don't come outside, can't declare, say, that person, they wanted. That soldier where we say, they distribute, they give terrorists, they supply terrorists, soldier uniform, and some other weapons them. Yes, that one. They said they don't catch him. Oh, they don't catch him. His name na Private Muhammad Yusuf. They be recently declared say in they wanted. Based on say allegations, they say he get hand on top that supply. Yes, they don't catch him. They don't arrest him. And now on Sunday yesterday, nine army talk person be dropped this year. And in then talk say they arrest him for the 7 provost group of Operation Hardenkind. I then run this matter for the year and for Jidari bus stop for Maiduguri. They say him been they try to base enter inside Republic of Cameroon and then catch him sharp sharp. The acting military officer for Northeast Joint Task Force on top Operation Harden Kai, Captain Mohammed Goni, come as I come to say, they still they do serious touchlight mental and more touchlight mental with the show. Say this man been run from a unit for July 7th and they call relocate go Maiduguri where he did they hide. As in they hide, Nadia, Nine Congo catcher. We they come back on sub 11, not go anywhere.
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1: What takes a plate of jollof rice to the next level of goodness? Is it when it is cooked with Knorr seasoning cubes for that sumptuous taste? Mm. Or when you serve it with correct Nigerian salad, cabbage, carrots, lettuce, and a bit of kidney beans?
2: It's definitely both. Season your jollof with the rich taste of Knorr cubes and serve with plenty of vegetables. So, go ahead and elevate your meals. Today, eat for good.

0: na Łazowia FM.
1: Yeah, so 30 minutes don't come off from the body of 6 o'clock this morning. It's Saturday, we'll be number 27 days at the month of July 2026. My name now is a big girl. I see, be so, I still get one gist for my hand. I still get a gist where I say I go carry con gave you this morning. I see, be so, wait till the end. I say, Ogbonga government, oh, they don't carry 1,961.83 billion naira keep for one side. And this one, why didn't they keep on? I say, they won't use them, take buy some things where they call sport utility vehicles and empowerment project. Now, waiting, then they keep that money aside for inside the 2026 Appropriation Act. And they say, meanwhile, this money it passed the allocation of budget within they give for 7 federal ministries joined together. Now, then use take keep aside for this one. Okay, you get one joy, but you have been come as I can they check this matter and then they call them tracker. Yes, now then come as I can they talk on top of this gist and the analysis where they've been dropped. Now say Bonga government budget they allocate 15.13 billion naira for say made they buy 39 SUVs and then 947.70 billion naira for 2,579 empowerment projects, what we say they won't do. And they bring all the number totally, call reach 962.83 billion naira. Okay, now this organization where they will come aside, this job, but they will come aside, can they talk this matter? So then, talk say this amount, so he pass the money where we say 7 ministries. Of industry, federal ministry of industry, trade and investment, housing and urban development, women affair, justice, livestock development, aviation and aero development, and petroleum resources. Waiting then give this the money they allocate to these ministries now 960.27 billion naira, and now they allocate that same money. We even pass ourselves 962. The one where they allocate now 960.27. But the one where we say that one and the one where they allocate for federal ministries, the 7 of them where I just call now. Then the one where they allocate keep for these SUVs and the empowerment projects where they won't do so now 962.83 billion naira. Yes, now the gist be that on top of the level. And I see may I just carry that one, can't drop for you, or make yourself touch light the matter because gist plenty for grand. But then at the end, I mean, go close mouth on top of the level so that you yourself go chook mouth. I don't drop plenty gist for you. May you begin the chook mouth on top of the level. Yes, 0206446195 0206446295 and 0206446395 change unto 6460. Anyone where you change unto now we where you go still reach be that. Hello, good morning.
2: Good morning, ma.
1: Good morning, oh, welcome.
2: Thank you. Now confirm my dog.
1: I hear me. I hear you. Okay, thank you very much. I agree to you. Hello, good morning. Hey, you don't run the go. Oh, yeah, now come back here. Green white telewire on top of the level so that yourself go chook mouth as he be. Hello, good morning. Morning, no, welcome. Are they all right? Hello? Chai. I better call us back, in case we're not network, they do you like that.
3: My own, no, be chai.
1: What's it happen?
3: I stand for a better place.
1: Oh, yeah, now you stand on top three, Abby.
3: Yeah, okay.
1: Mm-hmm. Oh, yeah, Chuk. I agree to you. Chuk Mouth.
3: Well,
1: no worry, go to see you. See here, boy. Chuk Mouth on top, whatever you want to talk.
3: Why,
1: I know they laugh. I beg, just took my out. Leave my laugh. No worry.
3: Celebrity.
1: You don't see her now. Took my out.
3: If no be Nigeria.
1: Hmm.
3: Do we supposed to know the salary of army?
1: Hmm.
3: Honestly, when I was in the barracks, my father is a soldier. Their salary was very poor right from day one.
1: Chai.
3: It's, yes, but the salary, they hidden something now at time.
1: Okay.
3: We know police. We know professor.
1: Hmm.
3: We know Nigeria. We kilo tenshiwa. Kilo magbawa lo enyongwe. I don't keep quiet though.
1: All right. Thank you very much, eh? I agree to you too on top of the level. Yes, Yusef, if you be like Olalume, you took mount, can't keep quiet on top of the level. Good morning.
4: Hello, Sabi baby.
1: Welcome, Mama. I greet you.
4: Thank you. How are you doing now?
1: I'm all right, too. Thank God.
4: Happy Monday, making money.
1: Welcome, Ma.
4: What's up, Bia Queen? Confirm that I'm quality.
1: Oh, yeah, now let's go, dear. Sharp, sharp.
4: I don't like what I hear. These soldiers that false salary. People they reach complaints. These soldiers, these teachers for this country. See price of things. See as price of things they increase, I beg. May they see to them. I mean this time and it don't make sense. Here you get.
1: Yeah.
4: In the book self make you retire. Not the you know get as it is. First they say yes. You're not until they tell you. You don't do 4 years.